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0: Godzilla.
1: 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It was Godzilla. Love the lyrics. Well, America is a band that is still going strong. They started 56 years ago in London and, in fact, just played Toronto's Massey Hall about a month ago to great reviews. Here they are with Sister Golden Hair. It's the 70s at 7 on CFNR.

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2: 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Is that you?
1: Who's this?
2: Oh, Cornelius!
1: Cornelius!
2: Yeah!
1: Oh, Cornelius!
2: Listen!
1: What's
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1: Listen! Yeah, man, what's up?
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going where no one has gone before, or at least not for a pretty long time. This is The Vital Frontier with Gareth Reed.